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1: You haven't lost a life before. Hey. This one's
0: and if
1: for
0: you with me, put your hands high.
1: Your dreams are filled. You're rocking with the best.
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0: and
1: my